Richard Huskisson on the 80s at 8 with The One I Love from REM out of 1987. It was August 26th in 87 that Sonny Bono would announce his campaign for mayor of Palm Springs, California. The singer-songwriter had once stated he had never voted until he was 53, which would have been the year before this run, but he successfully won in 1988, the mayoral election, and went on to win a seat in Congress in 96. Not bad for a guy most people remember as being the former husband of this lady. Here's Cher with If I Could Turn Back Time.

Like a Prayer from Madonna on the 80s at 8, sending a prayer and a happy birthday to some 80s babies today, like Macaulay Culkin and Chris Pine, both of whom are 46, but also to Melissa McCarthy, who's 56, Mike Coulter's 50, Kiki Palmer is 33, and speaking of 80s babies, comedian John Mulaney is 44, because he was born today, 1982. Same year we got a flock of seagulls with I Ran.

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Richard Huskisson on the 80s at 8 with Hungry Heart from Bruce Springsteen out of 1980. This day, 1980, Cheap Trick bass player Tom Petersen admitted he had a tired heart. He would end up leaving the group, saying he was suffering from burnout. It would take most of the decade, but he would return for their album Lap of Luxury, which was their comeback, and came out in 1988. Same year, Will to Power released their medley of Baby I Love Your Way and Freebird.

Beat It from Michael Jackson on the 80s at 8 out of 1983. 83 was the year that film that was released, which never really got to North American audience. I mean, it was released here, this day in 83, in fact, but only sold something like 500,000 tickets. It was called Merry Christmas, Mr. Lawrence. Primarily, this movie was made for the Japanese cinemas. But its star should have got it much more attention here, and especially in the UK, because it starred this guy, David Bowie, with Let's Dance.

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0: Richard Huskisson on the 80s at 8 with On the Loose by Saga. We lost another legend today. Tim Curry passed away, also at the age of 80. In the 80s, he was already a legend, not just for his appearance in that film. He was Darkness in Legend, starring Tom Cruise. But also, he was in the Rocky Horror Picture Show in the 70s, and in the movie Clue.
1: I'm merely a humble butler.
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1: I battle, sir.
0: Which came out the same year as Legend in 1985. Something I want to point out about both Tim Curry and Dolly Parton is they were unapologetic in being themselves and in their kindness. If you want to honor them, do the same. Be yourself and be kind and never be sorry for either. That's going to do it for me. Hoping you have a great rest of your night. I'll leave you with Talk Talk and It's My Life. The streetlights are on. It's time to go home.

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Your favorite Things Are Good songs. I think I want to marry you. Your favorite It's Over songs. We are never, ever, ever getting back together. South Georgian Bay's favorites. 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

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And when I lean for the kiss, you said I'll probably send you some pics. And I'm

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1: 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I'm J.D. Moffitt.
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1: 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Amazing shows in an amazing venue at meafordhall.ca. It's oh so sweet, the songs of Gordon Lightfoot. 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Keeping summer hot with local events throughout South Georgian Bay. I'm J.D. Moffitt.
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2: It's Thursday, August 27th. Good morning. A slight chance of showers this afternoon, a bit on the windy side. Humidex feeling close to 25. The dollar trading just over 72 cents. I'm Stacy Englehart. A deputy mayor candidate in Meaford has been acclaimed after the municipality accepted additional nominations yesterday. According to a news release, one was received during the extended nomination period and certified by the clerk. Current Meaford councillor Rob Urich had his nomination papers filed ahead of the deadline, but they were rejected due to issues with some endorsements. Documents were resubmitted yesterday. The provincial government is investing $500,000 in Rosendale Farms to help the company build a new facility in Southgate. Rosendale will spend about $8 million on a new manufacturing facility and grain elevator. The project will add large-scale grain processing and storage. The contribution comes through the Southwestern Ontario Development Fund, part of the Regional Development Fund. Canada's making a change to its planned retaliatory tariffs on U.S. goods after hearing concerns from Canadian industries. Finance Canada said seafood and fish are being removed from the list to protect against broader economic harm. The federal government announced tariffs ranging from 15 to 50% on hundreds of U.S. exports, including clothing, appliances, dairy, and also increasing tariffs on steel and aluminum. The number of people missing in Nepal has increased after catastrophic floods reportedly caused by glacial collapse. Over 1,300 people are missing, including 24 Canadians. The death toll has risen to 165. Foreign Affairs Minister said consular officials are in contact with local authorities. And only one more move remains before all whales and dolphins are gone from marine land. Yesterday, two belugas and Canada's last captive dolphins were loaded onto tanks driven to Pearson to get to their new home in Spain. News also came yesterday. A beluga transferred 2 weeks ago to a Chicago aquarium died suddenly, with initial blood work indicating she was dehydrated. Light 99.3 Sports Baseball yesterday. The Jays blank Kansas City 3-0. That series wraps up with one more game tonight at 7. In the WNBA, the Toronto Tempo lost to Seattle 90-78 and are now riding a 12-game losing streak. Canada's run at the Little League World Series has come to an end, losing to Japan 7-3. It's the farthest Canada has gone in the tournament since 2017. And NFL preseason continues tonight. The Bills host Pittsburgh at 7, New England at Cleveland 8, San Fran is in Las Vegas at 8, and the Rams take on the Chargers at 10. JD will keep you posted on the forecast throughout the morning. 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

It's 6:09. Good morning. No sunshine yet, and we'll see how the day plays out. They say sun and cloud, but they also say rain now mix. Well, you know, you want everything in life, so you just might get it today. Mariah Carey's on light. Good morning. Yeah.

0: Light weather update.
1: 40% chance of lingering showers throughout the day. And highs of 22, calmer and cooler as scheduled tomorrow. Sunshine and 20 degrees, a little bit nicer than nice Saturday now. Sunshine and 24. Then Sunday, 80% chance of big rains to roll through. 10 to 15 millimeters, highs of 24.
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6:19, it's still dark. I know. You know, the yard lights go on now when you're milling around the car trying to fumble your way to find the keyhole for the keys. Yes, well, that's just the way it is this time of year. It's not, you know, it's not fall yet, but we are giving those slight indications that we're heading slowly in that direction. Nice summery type day today, though, for sure. Jays, okay, put one together. That's nice. Still in it, hanging on by a thread like the rest of us, probably. 6:19, Hall & Oates from Light 99.3. Good morning.

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0: Light weather update.
1: Sun cloud mix today, 40% chance of lingering showers throughout the day. And highs of 22, calmer and cooler as scheduled tomorrow. Sunshine and 20 degrees, a little bit nicer than nice Saturday now. Sunshine and 24, then Sunday, 80% chance of big rains to roll through. 10 to 15 millimeters, highs of 24.
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2: The rumors are true. 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
1: 6:39, Jays win. So they still hang on. A few games back at that wild card spot. Look good. Who's this Lucas guy? Man, did he come through. Three-run homer last night for the Jays. One more against KC. 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
1: 646. A little bit later on in the program, we'll get you more details about this Stonebridge Wasaga Beach Blues Festival coming your way mid-September. That should be amazing. Just a part of an amazing September. We'll keep you informed on Light.

7 o'clock look at news, sports, weather. Stacey Englehart is on her way. I have a special guest in the studio this morning. He's about that big and gray like me. Tom Cochran's online. Good morning. She's thinking about

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1: Good Thursday morning, August 27th. We've got a few showers this afternoon. Humidex feeling close to 25. The dollar trading 72.03 cents U.S. I'm Stacey Englehart. A deputy mayor candidate in Meaford has been acclaimed after the municipality accepted additional nominations yesterday. According to a news release, one was received during the extended nomination period and certified by the clerk. Current Meaford councillor Rob Urich had his nomination papers filed ahead of the deadline, but they were rejected due to issues with some endorsements. Documents were resubmitted yesterday. The provincial government is investing $500,000 in Rosendale Farms to help the company build a new facility in Southgate. Rosendale will spend about $8 million on a new manufacturing facility and grain elevator. The project will add large-scale grain processing and storage. The contribution comes through the Southwestern Ontario Development Fund, part of the Regional Development Fund. Canada's making a change to its planned retaliatory tariffs on U.S. goods after hearing concerns from Canadian industries. Finance Canada said seafood and fish are being removed from the list to protect against broader economic harm. The federal government announced tariffs ranging from 15 to 50% on hundreds of U.S. exports, including clothing, appliances, dairy, and also increasing tariffs on steel and aluminum. The number of people missing in Nepal has increased after catastrophic floods reportedly caused by glacial collapse. Over 1,300 people are missing, including 24 Canadians. The death toll has risen to 165. Foreign Affairs Minister said consular officials are in contact with local authorities. And only one more move remains before all whales and dolphins are gone from marine land. Yesterday, two belugas and Canada's last captive dolphins were loaded onto tanks driven to Pearson to get to their new home in Spain. News also came yesterday. A beluga transferred 2 weeks ago to a Chicago aquarium died suddenly, with initial blood work indicating she was dehydrated. Light 99.3 Sports Baseball yesterday. The Jays blank Kansas City 3-0. That series wraps up with one more game tonight at 7. In the WNBA, the Toronto Tempo lost to Seattle 90-78 and are now riding a 12-game losing streak. Canada's run at the Little League World Series has come to an end, losing to Japan 7-3. It's the farthest Canada has gone in the tournament since 2017. And NFL preseason continues tonight. The Bills host Pittsburgh at 7, New England at Cleveland 8, San Fran is in Las Vegas at 8, and the Rams take on the Chargers at 10. JD will keep you posted on the forecast throughout the morning. 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
2: Thank you, Stacey. Good morning. Forecast for Meaford, Collingwood, most of South Georgian Bay. Sun cloud mix today, 40% chance of lingering showers throughout the day. And highs of 22, calmer and cooler as scheduled tomorrow. Sunshine and 20 degrees, a little bit nicer than nice Saturday now. Sunshine and 24, then Sunday, 80% chance of big rains to roll through. 10 to 15 millimeters, highs of 24. That's Light 99.3 News, Sports, and Weather. I'm J.D. Moffitt. 18 degrees to start our Thursday so far in Midland. 18 in Collingwood, 18 in Wasaga Beach, 17 in Owen Sound, and outside our Meaford studios, 20 degrees. 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

7:07, first thing Thursday already. Oh yeah. Oh yeah, it's garbage day, I forgot. I'm in trouble. What do you do? Lots of stuff to do today and to get ready for the weekend. And we'll make sure we explore it. Hey, how about your golf game? How's that going for you? You want to start? You could start indoors all winter with the Golfer's Cave. We'll chat with Sophia Kim later on the show and find out about extending your season.

7:15. We had a bit of rain over the last hour. We had a bit of rain, I think, sprinkling overnight as well, and maybe some more today. 40% chance. We'll have teacher forecast as we always do. And, well, we got sunshine too now outside of Meaford Studios. Maybe it's a you pick your favorite weather situation. Who knows? The Bob Cajun, the hip on lights.

0: Light weather update.
1: Sun cloud mix today, 40% chance of lingering showers throughout the day. And highs of 22, calmer and cooler as scheduled tomorrow. Sunshine and 20 degrees, a little bit nicer than nice Saturday now. Sunshine and 24, then Sunday, 80% chance of big rains to roll through. 10 to 15 millimeters, highs of 24.
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0: The decade of Rubik's Cubes, big hair, shoulder pads, and acid-washed jeans brought us some of the greatest songs ever made. 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

South Georgian Bay's favorites, Lights 99.3, Simple Minds at 7:30. Good morning, Rise and Shine. It's JD. We had a bit of rain overnight. We had and now continue to have a little rain outside our Mayford studios, so it's one of those kind of days. Warm enough, though. We'll get the temperatures, and we still need that rain. We do, you know, and it helps flowers and crops grow, for sure. That last leg for farmers to make sure that they can get that in and get last bit of growth over the next little while. I notice this kind of thing being farm raised. But in any case, sports, as we continue to try to grow a playoff season for the Toronto Blue Jays. They won last night 3-0 over Kansas City. Nathan Lucas, hey, is he great or what? Three RBIs, and a home run, and just so good. All around pretty solid. They continue that series against the Kansas City Royals in Toronto tonight. We hope that they can pull that together. NFL is saying no more Pro Bowl at all. Like, they will not be playing in a Pro Bowl game. And I thought to myself, how can we see the best athletes in the NFL each year selectively put in half an effort on the football field and no contact and that kind of thing? How will we do that now? I don't know. Maybe they just won't. And that's all right, too. To recognize them, yes, they'll do that, but no more Pro Bowls. We follow sports of all sorts, including extending your golf season, Golfer's Cave, in about an hour's time.

0: Your favorite getting together songs. You just want attention. 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Stay with
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1: 7:38. Good things happening next month. Oh, man, September. I don't know if we've seen, you know, ahead of time, a busier and more active September as far as events and festivals and things on the go than this year for whatever reason. And it's good, whatever the reason is. We're excited about September. Stonebridge Wasaga Beach Blues Festival, September 18th to 20th. Stonebridge Town Center, another amazing weekend in Wasaga with Messenger. Yeah, that band, the legendary Messenger, Mackenzie Blues Band, David Gogo, and more. 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We'll chat with the people that make that thing happen. As the days go by, artistic director and organizers, and I mean, just... you can imagine the work that goes into it so that we can enjoy it. Wasaga Beach Blues in September. Just another exciting thing in South Georgian Bay with lights.

0: Light weather update.
1: Sun cloud mix today, 40% chance of lingering showers throughout the day. And highs of 22, calmer and cooler as scheduled tomorrow. Sunshine and 20 degrees, a little bit nicer than nice Saturday now. Sunshine and 24, then Sunday, 80% chance of big rains to roll through. 10 to 15 millimeters, highs of 24.
0: 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J.D. 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
1: 749 this week, this month, this fall. 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From WJS Entertainment, we'll chat with Steve Ayers, the nephew of the late, great Gordon Lightfoot. 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
2: 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Stacy's got it for us next. Next hour, Golfers Cave Meaford checks in. We'll have a chat with Sophia Kim about the upcoming season. Oh, it's so exciting.

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1: It's Thursday, August 27th. Good morning. A chance of showers this afternoon, a bit on the breezy side. Humidex feeling in the mid-20s. The dollar 72.03 cents U.S. I'm Stacey Englehart. A deputy mayor candidate in Meaford has been acclaimed after the municipality accepted additional nominations yesterday. According to a news release, one was received during the extended nomination period and certified by the clerk. Current Meaford councillor Rob Urich had his nomination papers filed ahead of the deadline, but they were rejected due to issues with some endorsements. Documents were resubmitted yesterday. The provincial government is investing $500,000 in Rosendale Farms to help the company build a new facility in Southgate. Rosendale will spend about $8 million on a new manufacturing facility and grain elevator. The project will add large-scale grain processing and storage. The contribution comes through the Southwestern Ontario Development Fund, part of the Regional Development Fund. Canada's making a change to its planned retaliatory tariffs on U.S. goods after hearing concerns from Canadian industries. Finance Canada said seafood and fish are being removed from the list to protect against broader economic harm. The federal government announced tariffs ranging from 15 to 50% on hundreds of U.S. exports, including clothing, appliances, dairy, and also increasing tariffs on steel and aluminum. The number of people missing in Nepal has increased after catastrophic floods reportedly caused by glacial collapse. Over 1,300 people are missing, including 24 Canadians. The death toll has risen to 165. Foreign Affairs Minister said consular officials are in contact with local authorities. And only one more move remains before all whales and dolphins are gone from marine land. Yesterday, two belugas and Canada's last captive dolphins were loaded onto tanks driven to Pearson to get to their new home in Spain. News also came yesterday. A beluga transferred 2 weeks ago to a Chicago aquarium died suddenly, with initial blood work indicating she was dehydrated. Light 99.3 Sports Baseball yesterday. The Jays blank Kansas City 3-0. That series wraps up with one more game tonight at 7. In the WNBA, the Toronto Tempo lost to Seattle 90-78 and are now riding a 12-game losing streak. Canada's run at the Little League World Series has come to an end, losing to Japan 7-3. It's the farthest Canada has gone in the tournament since 2017. And NFL preseason continues tonight. The Bills host Pittsburgh at 7, New England at Cleveland 8, San Fran is in Las Vegas at 8, and the Rams take on the Chargers at 10. JD will keep you posted on the forecast throughout the morning. 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
2: Thank you, Stacey. 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Forecast for Meaford, Collingwood, most of South Georgian Bay. Sun cloud mix today, 40% chance of lingering showers throughout the day. And highs of 22, calmer and cooler as scheduled tomorrow. Sunshine and 20 degrees, a little bit nicer than nice Saturday now. Sunshine and 24, then Sunday, 80% chance of big rains to roll through. 10 to 15 millimeters, highs of 24. That's Light 99.3 News, Sports and Weather. I'm J.D. Moffitt. 18 degrees to start our Thursday so far in Midland. 18 in Collingwood, 18 in Wasaga Beach, 17 in Owen Sound, and outside our Meaford studios, 20 degrees. 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

808, trying to brighten up a little bit. We had some rain actually already this morning and a little bit residue from last night, and they suggest a little bit more before the day is out. It's one of those kind of Thursdays, but that's all right. We do need rain, and into our lives, a little rain does tend to fall now and then. We can make it a productive Thursday regardless. Lots to do and lots to look forward to. Sunshine into the weekend, we hope. Forecast shortly and Prince. 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

Favorites from Meaford, Collingwood, South George and Mays, Light 99.3, Alanis Morris set at 8:15. Good morning, it's JD. Hey, you want to learn how to golf this winter? Yeah, you can do that. Right here in South Georgian. Golfer's Cave. Sophia Kim to chat with us in about 15 minutes' time. All about it. Smooth on lights.

0: Light weather update.
1: Sun cloud mix today, 40% chance of lingering showers throughout the day. And highs of 22, calmer and cooler as scheduled tomorrow. Sunshine and 20 degrees, a little bit nicer than nice Saturday now. Sunshine and 24, then Sunday, 80% chance of big rains to roll through. 10 to 15 millimeters, highs of 24.
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1: 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The Free Label, August 28th. 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It's oh so sweet. The songs of Gordon Lightfoot, Classic Lightfoot Live, Barrie Sound, September 4th, Midland and Barrie, October 16th and 17th, and in Meaford, October 24th. 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I'm J.D. Moffitt.
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8:27. Jay's big win last night, 3-0 win over KC. Hope to take the series tonight, moving closer, at least trying to hang on to a playoff potential position. In the NFL, no more Pro Bowls. They need a rest at that time. They worked hard all season. Golfers Cave is next.

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1: There's a force in the universe that makes things happen. All you have to do is get in touch with it. Stop thinking, let things happen, and be the ball.
2: Of course, a great clip from one of the greatest golf movies of all time. Not the, but one of. With that, we go into our little discussion this morning, chatting with the Golfer's Cave, a brand new indoor golfing simulator facility in Meaford. It is amazing. It is cutting edge. It is very futuristic and realistic when it comes to whether or not you want to start as a golfer, you want to introduce yourself to the game, or if you're a seasoned, frustrated veteran like myself, then it'll be the kind of thing where you can return to it and get your game better.
3: Exactly. I agree.
2: Chatting with part of the ownership group, Sophia Kim. Good morning, Sophia.
3: Good morning, JD.
2: And how are things? How was your weekend? That was a fun tournament, wasn't it?
3: It was. I really enjoyed. It was my very first time in my whole life joining any type of those tournament as a new golfer itself. Yeah, I just love hanging out with people, seeing all the faces I met in the winter when we had first season this year. And it was just great to meet everyone. I enjoyed more to just talk to people than playing golf.
2: Ah, yeah, it's good. It's good for that, isn't it?
3: Yeah.
2: We're just referring to the Meaford Curling Club tournament over the weekend. Great success. Good money raised and good awareness, too. And for you, good networking, too, because that's the group of guys that you're hoping will come out and spend some time in the winter months, you know, keeping that swing going. Let's talk about your facility. What brought you thinking about a golf simulator in Meaford?
3: I think we just saw a great opportunity. I know there are big golf courses around Meaford, and I think it would be great opportunity for us to bring it up, as we wanted to create a welcoming place for everyone to can enjoy and play and practice. Yeah, we just wanted to be a part of the new community that we've never been to.
2: Well, welcome. And what a great idea. And like all golfers, they just want to continue to play if they can. Even if it's for fun, the social atmosphere of it, and for a lot of people, just there's a whole new crop of people that are wanting to learn to golf, but to get out onto a course surrounded by people, that can be intimidating. So you've got a facility there where people can, on a one-on-one basis or in a quiet atmosphere, they can practice and learn their game and learn without the judging eyes around them.
3: That's how I also start to improve my own golf skills and techniques, because our simulators are offering great details, information on how you hit and how the ball launch and everything, really. And it has a video that you can save, and it's really great technology because you can download the app and you can keep playing as much as you can of your swing until you think you are getting better, and you will find out what you're doing wrong and great, even without noticing.
2: And the computers, they don't judge. They just show
3: they
2: the numbers.
3: Don't.
2: They just give data.
3: They can judge you. I mean, with the numbers and the list of things that you're not doing right.
2: But at least you can see that as a clear-cut indicator when you're trying to work on your swing, work on your game, what's working, what's not working. It's all there on the data.
3: Yes. So I would say it's really great for beginners. As you also mentioned, there is no pressure. There's no eyes on you. And we are welcoming every level, even if you've been never picked up the golf club before. Take your time, practice the basics, and get comfortable with the game even.
2: Yeah, so good. And then for those who have played, who do love it like I do, have fallen in love and can't fall out of it, this is where you can get a little bit better and better. You can keep on practicing. And also, you can just take some buddies out and hit any one of these amazing, you've got thousands of courses programmed so that you pick the dream course you've always wanted to play, and then the simulator shows. There it is. T-box number one.
3: Exactly.
2: Augusta, so good.
3: Keep adding new courses to our system. So it's not always same 100 or more than 100 worldwide game courses. So any time you come, there is going to be a new courses added. Check it out, our game and our list of the courses that we are offering. And you might find the one that you dreamed of going as well.
2: And because it's all connected across the world, you know, through mm-hmm. online, you are able to compete. You've got tournaments set up. You can compete with others of the same skill level from all over the world all winter.
3: We are planning to set up our own league as well. Within the name of Golfers Cave, we are going to have set up a different league for men, seniors, or women, or even teenagers, whatever we can mention. And, as you said, we can set up the tournaments for the according to their levels of, golf and their handicap. More than welcome to just talk to us and come say hi, just to, get more information on that.
2: And it's not just a nice night out, too. Come, bring a group, bring your foursome, and come out and hit shots for a couple of hours, either in practice or play a simulated course. You got a snack bar, you're licensed, you've got some opportunities there. Just have a nice night out with family and friends.
3: Yeah. Of course. I mean, we are welcoming all the events, birthday, whether it be retirement, party or fundraising, anything you may, you name it. We will host it. I'm right there at the great level with the best expectations, and we'll be also helping to plan everything, and we'll be there to host the event itself.
2: The options are endless, and it's nice that there's always a live body there to help, because this equipment is so technical, easy to run, but it's nice to have somebody there that actually helps us guide us through some of that software and the options, and make sure it's just the best experience that they can have.
3: Exactly.
2: How can people find out more about the Golfer's Cave? Maybe get a test run in, maybe hit a few holes, or find out more online.
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8:42, first thing Thursday, and the weekend ahead yet, so it's all right if it rains a little bit today, right? Get things done, and still maybe a chance of some sun. 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

0: 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And everything in between.
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0: 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Light weather update.
2: Sun cloud mix today, 40% chance of lingering showers throughout the day. And highs of 22, calmer and cooler as scheduled tomorrow. Sunshine and 20 degrees, a little bit nicer than nice Saturday now. Sunshine and 24, then Sunday, 80% chance of big rains to roll through. 10 to 15 millimeters, highs of 24.
0: J.D. Moffitt in the morning. 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
1: Sun cloud mix today, 40% chance of lingering showers throughout the day. And highs of 22, calmer and cooler as scheduled tomorrow. Sunshine and 20 degrees, a little bit nicer than nice Saturday now. Sunshine and 24, then Sunday, 80% chance of big rains to roll through. 10 to 15 millimeters, highs of 24.
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0: Light weather update.
1: Sun cloud mix today, 40% chance of lingering showers throughout the day. And highs of 22, calmer and cooler as scheduled tomorrow. Sunshine and 20 degrees, a little bit nicer than nice Saturday now. Sunshine and 24, then Sunday, 80% chance of big rains to roll through. 10 to 15 millimeters, highs of 24.
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0: 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I was getting kind of used to
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0: Light weather update.
1: Sun cloud mix today, 40% chance of lingering showers throughout the day. And highs of 22, calmer and cooler as scheduled tomorrow. Sunshine and 20 degrees, a little bit nicer than nice Saturday now. Sunshine and 24, then Sunday, 80% chance of big rains to roll through. 10 to 15 millimeters, highs of 24.
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1: 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The Free Label, August 28th. 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It's oh so sweet. The songs of Gordon Lightfoot. 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Midland and Barry, October 16th and 17th. And in Meaford, October 24th. Keeping summer hot with local events throughout South Georgian Bay. I'm J.D. Moffitt.
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The weekend blinding lights on your Thursday. Good morning. It's Anna. Good to be back with you after a few days off. I was at the cottage with some family, and although the weather wasn't the best, it was still nice to just get away and be with people you love, you know, and just sit around and chit-chat and reconnect. Oh, it was good for the soul. It was one of those things I really love doing during the summer months, and I can't believe it. Summer is coming to an end sooner than later. We have less than a month to go, but so we got to really soak it up and enjoy it. And you know what? Summer is giving us something pretty beautiful tonight. It's called the Blood Moon. And we'll be able to look up at the sky and actually see a nearly total lunar eclipse. Okay, so it's going to turn the moon a deep red with about 96% of it passing through Earth's shadows. So hopefully Mother Nature is kind and it won't be too cloudy, so we'll be able to look up and really take it in.

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I'm walking on sunshine. Weather. Your favorite new favorites. Oh, mama, you're taking me out of the ordinary. And everything in between. I can't stop the feeling. South Georgian Bay's favorites. 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

on Light 99.3. Good morning, it's Anna, and it's happening this weekend, the 25th anniversary of Canoe for Cancer. Yep, it's happening August 29th, so only a couple more sleeps, and it kicks off at 8:30 in the morning, so you'll be able to paddle from the Big Chute Marine Railway, so that's exciting. Of course, there's going to be stops along the way, so you can pick up snacks and just enjoy the water in good company, and knowing that you're giving back and trying to raise money for a cure for cancer, and that's really what it's all about, and there's still time to register. Just head over to cancer.ca back.

0: Light weather update.
1: Cloudy today. There is a chance of showers. A nice high of 20 with the Humidex. It's going to feel more like 25. We're going to drop down to a low of 13 tonight with a chance of showers overnight. And tomorrow on your Friday, a mix of sun and cloud, which is nice, and a high of 20.
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Kaiza with Hideaway on Light. Good morning and happy Thursday. It's Anna. And yes, I've been talking about throughout the summer how I love the summer months and how time is going by way too quickly. And it really is. So I've been trying to get out there and enjoy summer as best as I can. I was just at the cottage soaking it all up. And, you know, I hope you do too, because this is just a reminder. And I know you know, but fall arrives on September 22nd. And if we break it down, that means there are only 26 days left of summer. So we got to squeeze in those beach days best we can, patio drinks, cottage weekends, however you like to celebrate. I hope you get out there and really enjoy the last little while of summer, because in 26 days, fall will be arriving. And get this, tonight is said to be our last 8 p.m. sunset of 2026. Yeah, so from here on out, the sun will start setting earlier and earlier, which is, of course, a true sign that fall is just around the corner.

Daniel Powder, love you lately on Like Good Morning, it's Anna. And one of the stories getting a lot of attention is this one. Two Air Canada employees have been arrested in connection with an alleged drug trafficking operation at Montreal Trudeau Airport. So police allege that the ground operation employees helped move luggage through secure areas of the airport to facilitate drug trafficking. And police say that they seized more than 62 kilos of cocaine and 56 kilos of cannabis. So, of course, the investigation is ongoing. But the part that got me was this one. Air Canada says both employees have been suspended while the investigation continues. Suspended, not fired. Interesting.

Chills in Texas, Ella Langley there on Like Good Morning. And Ella is just one of the many, many celebrities who've taken to social media and on stage to pay their respects, of course, to the late, the iconic Dolly Parton, who passed away earlier this week at the age of 80. I still can't believe it. For some reason, I felt like she was immortal, that she lived forever. So it's so sad that the world lost such a beautiful light and soul like Dolly Parton. I didn't know her myself, but I felt like I did. She was just so iconic. And of course, there's other stories coming out about Dolly Parton. If I were to die tomorrow, I hope people talk about me in the way that they've talked about her. It's been impressive to see all different types of people and just coming forward and sharing their memories and good words about Dolly. And reportedly, Dolly actually made changes to her will following the death of her husband, Carl Dean, who she loved so very much. And sources say much of her fortune is actually going to go to charity. So, of course it would, right? That's such a Dolly thing to do.

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1: Cloudy today. There is a chance of showers. A nice high of 20 with the Humidex. It's going to feel more like 25. We're going to drop down to a low of 13 tonight with a chance of showers overnight. And tomorrow on your Friday, a mix of sun and cloud, which is nice, and a high of 20.
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1: Armin Van Buuren, this is what it feels like on Light 99.3. And if you love to golf and want to give back, well, then come out and register your foursome now for the Parkinson South Georgian Bay Charity Golf Tournament. It's happening Friday, September 18th at Bateau Greek Golf. It's in Nottawa. And it's just a great day to get out there and know that you're giving back. I have a personal connection with Parkinson's. My aunt actually lives with Parkinson's, and it's a really hard disease. My boyfriend lost his father to the disease not that long ago as well. So yeah, to be able to give back and hopefully find a cure would be an amazing opportunity. And if you want more information, just head over to psgb.ca. It's

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Eastern boys and Western girls. 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And I don't want this thing. 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Yeah.

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It's Anna, and Fan Expo Canada, the country's largest pop culture event, returns with stars from comics, movies, TV, gaming, and so much more. It's happening today until August 30th at the Metro Toronto Convention Center in downtown Toronto. 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
1: Cloudy today. There is a chance of showers. A nice high of 20 with the Humidex. It's going to feel more like 25. We're going to drop down to a low of 13 tonight with a chance of showers overnight. And tomorrow on your Friday, a mix of sun and cloud, which is nice, and a high of 20.
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She Will Be Loved on Light 99.3. It's Anna. And hey, Raptors fans, this is exciting. Kyle Lowry's number 7 jersey, we now know when it will be officially retired. It's going to be happening after the January 10th game when the Raptors take on the 76ers. So mark that one down. Ooh.

0: your favorite getting together songs. Your favorite things are good songs. Jump for my love. Jump in. Your favorite it's over songs. Nothing but shattered
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Taylor Swift, I Knew You Were Trouble on Light. It's Anna and Taylor, again, one of the many stars paying tribute to the late iconic Dolly Parton. And fans are just going berserk now. Anything that has to do with Dolly, they're trying to get their hands on, especially when it comes to panic buying her jeans. Apparently, searches for the Good American Denim collection she created with Khloe Kardashian have reportedly skyrocketed since her death.

New Radicals, you get what you give on Light. Hey, it's Anna. And get this, if you're a fan of Michael Jordan and have always wanted to own a Ferrari, here is the opportunity you've been waiting for, okay? Michael Jordan's rare 1997 Ferrari is going up for auction. So that red Ferrari, red, right, is expected to fetch between $700,000 and $1.3 million. So, pocket change, especially for the rich, right?

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1: Cloudy today. There is a chance of showers. A nice high of 20 with the Humidex. It's going to feel more like 25. We're going to drop down to a low of 13 tonight with a chance of showers overnight. And tomorrow on your Friday, a mix of sun and cloud, which is nice, and a high of 20.
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Camara, Girls Like You on Light 99.3. And if you're a fan of Ribs, you'll be happy to know that Ribfest Owen Sound is back September 18th until the 20th. 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

0: Janet Jackson, together again on Light. It's Anna, and get this. Scientists have apparently found a way to turn plastic into food. Researchers in Illinois, they've created tiny edible cookies using yeast that converts plastic into protein. And they're calling them U-Bites.
1: I

0: There is a chance of showers, a nice high of 20 with the humidex. It's going to feel more like 25. We're going to drop down to a low of 13 tonight with a chance of showers overnight. And tomorrow on your Friday, a mix of sun and cloud, which is nice, and a high of 20.
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It's Anna. Happy Thursday. I hope the day is going well. I hope your week is going well. One more sleep and the weekend is here, which is nice. So I just wanted to put this out there because I didn't know this, but it does make sense, actually, having English be my second language and my family, who's Portuguese, they actually really do know Coca-Cola. Apparently, Coca-Cola is the second most understood word in the world after okay. So Coke, if you didn't know, actually once made a drink called Okay Soda, but it was discontinued after just 2 years on the market.

From the east coast of Canada, that is Rhea May with Bend on Light. Hey, it's Anna. And fall doesn't arrive for 26 days. Okay, yes, I am counting, but that hasn't stopped Starbucks from releasing their fall menu. So it was released on the 25th while I was at the cottage with my boyfriend, his mom, and his two daughters. We made the trip out to a Starbucks just to get our hands on the pumpkin spice lattes because it's a must. And it's delicious as ever, of course. There's also, if you didn't know, new pumpkin drinks for you to enjoy and new mini pie. So that was a surprise to me. And I'm so excited because I love pumpkin pie. Now I can get it in a nice little mini form, which is cute. There was also a new hedgehog cake pop for you to enjoy. It's adorable looking, gotta say. And if you're not into the drinks, but more into, you know, food, they have a chicken bacon protein pocket. So that's new on their fall menu. So yeah, if you haven't been out to Starbucks, their fall menu is out for all of us to enjoy.

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1: Of course we would. We'd just eat more.
0: And buy really expensive ketchups with it.
1: That's right. All the fanciest Dijon ketchup.
0: Mmm.

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listening to Light. That's Espresso by Sabrina Carpenter, one of the drinks many people reach for, you know, during the day when they're feeling that low, that drop in energy, and just they need that little pick-me-up to keep on going. And according to a new survey, they say that the average person actually hits their daily energy wall at 2:48 in the afternoon. And more than 80% who took part in this survey say that they spend much of the day on autopilot because they're tired.

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1: Cloudy today. There is a chance of showers. A nice high of 20 with the Humidex. It's going to feel more like 25. We're going to drop down to a low of 13 tonight with a chance of showers overnight. And tomorrow on your Friday, a mix of sun and cloud, which is nice, and a high of 20.
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Sean Hook, Sound of Your Heart on Light 99.3. It's Anna. It's almost back to school time, yes, and I'm really excited too for the university kids. Maybe this is your first time heading out on your own. Oh my gosh, it's so much fun. And if you are looking to represent your school, well, listen to this. OVO is actually launching a new university collection featuring schools including Western, Waterloo, McMaster, York, Dalhousie, and the University of Toronto. And you don't have to wait too long to get your hands on the collection. It actually drops tomorrow.

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0: things that I've got.
1: Benson Boone with his hit Beautiful Things on Light. So get this, our friends across the border could soon be paying more for toilet paper. And this is if Canada and the U.S., the trade war continues on, okay? So the U.S. actually imports hundreds of millions of dollars worth of toilet paper from us here in Canada. And the new tariffs could mean higher prices for shoppers in the U.S. So it could cost them, if this trade war continues on, a lot more to wipe.

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1: Cloudy today. There is a chance of showers. A nice high of 20 with the Humidex. It's going to feel more like 25. We're going to drop down to a low of 13 tonight with a chance of showers overnight. And tomorrow on your Friday, a mix of sun and cloud, which is nice, and a high of 20.
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So this is exciting for whoever owns this ticket. A $10 million Lotto Max ticket was sold somewhere in St. Catharines, Ontario in Tuesday night's draw. Can you believe it? 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And another $100,000 Encore prize was also purchased online. So big congratulations to those lucky winners. And if you're thinking about purchasing a ticket, well, the Lotto Max right now is at $10 million. So that's for tomorrow night's draw. And then the Lotto 649 Gold Ball jackpot, that is set at $20 million. Oh.

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Man, gone too soon. What a voice. Amy Winehouse there with Rehab on Light. It's Anna. Today is the day. Grand Theft Auto 6 fans, you can now see an extended look at the highly anticipated game. So it premieres on Netflix at 3 p.m. today, then goes for free on Rockstar's YouTube channel and the GTA 6 website at 9 p.m. So rockstargames.com, if you're interested, you can go there and get all the details. The game is set to launch on November 19th. So many people have been waiting for this, so I guess the countdown is officially on.

The song that launched her musical career, If You Had My Love, that's Jennifer Lopez on Light. And how would you like to visit the world's best solo travel destination? You can. It's closer than you think. Toronto has earned the title. That's right. It beat out 149 other cities to be named the world's best solo travel destination. So, yeah, add Toronto to your bucket list if you haven't been or just want to visit it again. I guess it's a pretty great place to explore on your own.

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1: Cloudy today. There is a chance of showers. A nice high of 20 with the Humidex. It's going to feel more like 25. We're going to drop down to a low of 13 tonight with a chance of showers overnight. And tomorrow on your Friday, a mix of sun and cloud, which is nice, and a high of 20.
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Breakfast at Tiffany's by Deep Blue Something on Light. If you are a tech lover, you'll be excited to know that Apple is expected to unveil new iPhones at a September event, and it could include a foldable iPhone that could cost more than $2,000. So, yeah, a lot of other, you know, lines have foldable phones, but this would be a first for Apple. So I'm interested to see what it would look like and if it's really worth all the hype and, of course, the money.

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1: Cloudy today. There is a chance of showers. A nice high of 20 with the Humidex. It's going to feel more like 25. We're going to drop down to a low of 13 tonight with a chance of showers overnight. And tomorrow on your Friday, a mix of sun and cloud, which is nice, and a high of 20.
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It's Anna, and this is an interesting collaboration. Fanta has teamed up with Ghostface for Halloween. That's right. So they are coming out with a limited edition drink. It's called Ghostface Punch, a dark berry flavor with special Halloween cans. Not sure if you can pick them up here in stores in Canada, but I'm sure we'll be able to find them online for us to enjoy. And if you're wondering, Halloween is only 65 days away. So open up

Michael Bublé home on light. Dave Crowan here. I was on my way home the other night and saw an almost full moon. Let's see, a full moon tonight and a lunar eclipse, 12:13 a.m. A blood red moon expected. That'll be cool. So if you're still up, go check it out. Michael Jackson now.

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2: Cloudy today. There is a chance of showers. A nice high of 20 with the Humidex. It's going to feel more like 25. We're going to drop down to a low of 13 tonight with a chance of showers overnight. And tomorrow on your Friday, a mix of sun and cloud, which is nice, and a high of 20.
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It's got to be one of the best driving songs, at least one of my favorite driving songs. Windows open, wind in your hair, cruising down the highway, full tank of gas. It's Don Henley, Boys of Summer.

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1: Cloudy today. There is a chance of showers, a nice high of 20 with the Humidex. It's going to feel more like 25. We're going to drop down to a low of 13 tonight with a chance of showers overnight. And tomorrow on your Friday, a mix

0: of sun and cloud, which is nice, and a high of 20.
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Dave Creelman here on Light. You know, the average person feels 10 years younger than they really are. This large-scale global and national survey found that on average, adults say they feel 10 years younger than their biological age. They say they push the concept of old age further down the road the older they get, refusing to embrace it. And over half of the poll still see their younger selves when they look in the mirror. That is so cool. You know, I've always said I still feel like in some ways I'm 25 and... We'll still think like an 18-year-old and act like one anyway.

Dave here on Light, and this survey found the average person hits their energy wall at 2:48 p.m., so if you've surpassed that, congratulations. A number of people say they hit their energy wall before noon. 8 out of 10 feel like they're operating on autopilot throughout the day because they're so tired. That's a lot of people. 7 out of 10 skip meals because they're too busy to eat. That's not good. And a third reach for a caffeinated beverage when they're tired. Well, that can help. That's short term anyway. Anyway, how you doing? Crank up the tunes. We'll energize you for the rest of the day.

0: Light weather update.
1: Chance of a shower and fog overnight, a low of 10. Tomorrow, sun cloud mix and then clear and 21 the high. Tomorrow night, some clouds and 10. Saturday, sunshine and 24.
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A share on light, Dave here. I got a question for you. Do you secretly judge people for things that they do? I'll give you an example. This was asked online. A lot of people piped up, and one person said, yeah, people who stand up the second the plane lands, like, where are you going? Or as soon as, you know, the seatbelt light goes on, and people just stand up. I know you want to stretch your legs, but some people are like, ready to go. Well, you can't go yet. People who don't turn on their turn signal until they're turning. We'd like to know a little bit before. And how about this? People said they secretly judge people who, like, when the dad is walking 20 paces in front of the entire family. Well, I was kind of guilty of that when my kids were really young. Cause I'm a fast walker anyway. I had to learn to really slow down because I leave the whole pack behind. We'll look at a few more.

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0: Light weather update.
1: Chance of a shower and fog overnight, a low of 10. Tomorrow, sun cloud mix and then clear and 21 the high. Tomorrow night, some clouds and 10. Saturday, sunshine and 24.
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4: 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Midland and Barrie, October 16th and 17th. And in Meaford, October 24th. 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I'm J.D. Moffitt.
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Hey, it's Dave Creelman here on Light. So what do you use your phone for? I mean, aside from using it as a phone, which we rarely use anymore, right? It's a text device. It's a search device. It's our scroll device. I use my phone a lot for the flashlight. I must use the flashlight every day. I don't know how it comes up. I'm just like, oh, I need the flashlight. I also use it as my alarm clock. That is my soul alarm clock. I like that. 83% of people feel, naked or exposed if they leave the house without their phone. I know the feeling. 70% say, they are texting from the washroom. Yeah, they won't admit it, but a lot of people are doing their work while they're doing their work. 8 out of 10 use their phone as an alarm clock, so not alone there. And a similar number say they check their phones within the first 10 minutes of waking up and for about an hour before you go to bed. And they say those two things are just not good for you. But, hey, we all seem to be doing it. And how often do you use your phone as a flashlight or an alarm clock?

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2: Chance of a shower and fog overnight, a low of 10. Tomorrow, sun cloud mix and then clear and 21 the high. Tomorrow night, some clouds and 10. Saturday, sunshine and 24.
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Your favorite Things Are Good songs. I think I want to marry you. Your favorite It's Over songs. We are never, ever, ever getting back together. South Georgian Bay's favorites. 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

We're talking about our phone usage on Light and saying that a lot of people are texting you from, yes, the washroom. Oh, yeah, something to think about next time you receive a text, probably early in the morning. 83% they feel uneasy leaving their phone at home, and half say they panic when the phone battery goes below 20%. Ooh. 7 out of 10 said they texted someone in the same room as them. That's kind of funny. Actually, you can text somebody from the other room saying, hey, while you're in the kitchen, can you bring the chips?

It's Dave here on Light Wondering. Are you still worrying about what other people think? At what age do we stop doing that? I saw something earlier. It was something, you know, 30s. Well, this survey said 46. That's when we stop worrying about what other people think of us. And the survey of 55 plus also found we don't feel comfortable in our own skin until we're about 42. I guess it's different for everyone, but yeah, once you master those two things, and oh, it gets a lot easier.

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1: Chance of a shower and fog overnight, a low of 10. Tomorrow, sun cloud mix and then clear and 21 the high. Tomorrow night, some clouds and 10. Saturday, sunshine and 24.
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0: Light weather update.
1: Chance of a shower and fog overnight, a low of 10. Tomorrow, sun cloud mix and then clear and 21 the high. Tomorrow night, some clouds and 10. Saturday, sunshine and 24.
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4: Hey, it's Jason McCoy. You know, my life is basically a country song. Farm in the middle of nowhere, wife, kids, dog, tractor, and yeah, terrible internet. Zoom calls, streaming, kids gaming, boom, everything crashes. What do you do? Well, Starlink is what you do. Fast, 400 megabytes per second, reliable, rain, snow, doesn't matter. We're streaming, working, even watching the game in 4K. And the best part? It's portable. Cottage, farm, wherever, we're connected. Bad internet? You need Starlink. Available everywhere.
0: 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We'll bring the music. Saturday night. Come on, you worked hard all week. You deserve this. The best of the 80s, 90s, and now, all upbeat and party approved. 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